Cheer you folk from Don Vale, because your team has won the 2026 Division 3 Premiership, beating the base in 15-17, 107-5, 3-33. It was a domination throughout that final quarter. It's not to say the Basin weren't in and about the game throughout the day, but honestly, it was perhaps inevitable, Brash, that the Basin were going to crumble under the pressure that Don Vale were providing. I mean, we did hear from the coach, or from

0: Vacation by the ever-popular Connie Francis at the number 13 position on the Australian National Charts this week, back in September 1962. And that single peaked at the number 7 position 2 weeks later here in Australia. The song was her final top 10 hit, both in the UK and in the United States. The song was written by Connie Francis herself, Gary Weston and Hank Hunter, and was the only hit where Connie Francis had writing credits on her own song. The song had originally been intended as a B-side, but proved more radio-friendly than the intended hit, The Greatest Sin of All.
1: And you're listening to It's Time, the show where we look back at the best of the charts in this week in 1 year in the 60s, 70s or 80s, using the Australian National Top 40, as compiled by David Kent and his Kent Music Report. Today we're looking at the best of the charts in this week in 1962. Rising up the charts one place from number 13 to number 12 this week back in September 1962, and on its way to the number 6 position 2 weeks later was The Shadows and Guitar Tango.

I absolutely love that track, especially that do do do do do do do do do do do do. It's a Toka Japanese guitar. Beautiful, beautiful stuff. The Vapors. Oh, they don't make them like that anymore. And another song they don't make like anymore. This is the next one. And don't forget, you're with John Clifford White on the special It's My Party, special 80s edition, 1980s, not 1880s, special 1980s edition of It's My Party. And next cab off the rank is Kenny Loggins with his massive worldwide smash hit, Footloose.

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1: Rawhide!
0: Cut him out, ride him in, ride him in, cut him out. It's enough to give you a rawhide. Yippee! Guys.

It's hot chocolate with girl crazy. And I guess on the very same subject matter, here's Jay Giles' band with Centerfold. I'm assuming, again, it must be a girl. It doesn't have to be. It could be, a gorilla. But, yes. So, anyhow, here comes Jay Giles' band, Centerfold.

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0: Hey, Spurway.
1: Yeah? What are you on?
0: Come on, get in. Captain wants to talk to you down at headquarters.
1: What's the matter? What's he want me for?
0: Search me. You know, it's a funny thing about it, Captain. He hardly ever tells me anything. Come on, let's go. Here he is, Captain. We tailed him from the pool room. He was taking a pretty lonely walk downtown. Getting pretty wet in the drizzle, too. So we picked him up, like you said.
2: Okay, Jameson, that's all.
0: Well, that walking in the rain, guy must think he's Johnny Ray.
1: What's all this about, Captain?
2: Ah, relax. For your own good. Just for the record, where were you headed when the car picked you up?
1: What's that got to do with you? I'd committed some crime or other?
2: No. But I'll tell you something, Spearway. I'd rather pick you up for no reason than go hunting town for a couple of hoods who beat you up.
1: Beat me up? Well, nobody's beaten me up.
2: Not yet.
1: What are you talking about?
2: Look, you're due to appear before the Senate Committee on Union Rackets day after tomorrow, right?
1: Sure, everybody knows that.
2: Yeah, everybody. Including a bunch of crooks who'd give a lot to stop you testifying.
1: You mean that some...
2: I mean that you've got no place going for lonely walks at night right now. You're just asking for trouble. A couple of zombies will lay for you in a quiet street or an alley, beat you to a pulp, and tell you'll be more of it if you testify to the Senate committee.
1: You think those crooks running the union will do that?
2: Well, intimidating a witness is a corny old trick, but you'd be surprised how often it works.
1: I'm not scared. I can look after myself.
2: Yeah? Well, I admire your courage, Spearway. One man against maybe three or four using nooks and lead pipe. Take my advice and go on home, straight home. Stay there. Especially at night.
1: But
2: I don't get it anyway. What's with you? Like Jameson said, you were just walking alone in the rain. What for? Where are you going?
1: Oh, nowhere in particular.
2: Hmm?
1: I had an argument with my wife. You know how it is.
2: Don't remind me. I've been married 20 years.
1: Yeah, well... You know, maybe you're right. I guess maybe I've been a little rough on her at that. Yeah. Maybe I should go home and straighten things out.
2: Yeah, you do that. You may not even remember what you said to her, but apologize for it anyway. Women like that. Believe me, I've tried 100 different systems for winning at this marriage racket. That's the only one that works. Say you're sorry and take it back.
1: Well, you're 15 years up on me, Captain. Guess you ought to know.
2: Brother, I learned the hard way.
1: Yeah. Yeah, well, I'll be on my way.
2: Yes, well. Just take it easy the next few days till the hearing's over. Stay home at night. I'm supposed to look after the safety of the citizens of this town, Mr. Spearway. Right now, I'm keeping a special eye on you.
3: Who's there? Is that you, Lance?
1: Sure enough. I come back after all. Surprise, surprise. I come back and I answered when you called out. Surprise on two counts, huh? I guess you didn't expect it.
4: Say, what is this? McLeod, what are you doing here?

0: A closing door finishes the story. Next week, another key will open another door to another story. Mystery. Romance. Or adventure. All start when a door is unlocked by... the key.
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0: 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I've an African oasis on an uninhabited plain.
1: I've a houseboat on the Yangtze. I've an igloo

spending another great day with Radio Eastern 98.1.

Are you weary? Are you heavy-hearted? Tell it to Jesus. That's a track from an album of 75 favourites. Two favourites before we come to the message now. Let us love and sing and wonder. And then from an album of 100 best-loved hymns, O Love That Will Not Let Me Go.

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2: The following poem, titled The Clock, gives us something to think about. The clock of life is wound but once, and no man has the power to tell just when the hands will stop, at late or early hour. To lose one's wealth is sad indeed. To lose one's health is more. To lose one's soul is such a loss that no one can restore. Those 8 lines give a powerful summary of the serious consequences that come from ignoring the passing of time. Most people intend to get right with God. They just don't feel a sense of urgency to do it now. Satan says, "There's still plenty of time left on your clock." But may I read the first part again? The clock of life is wound but once, and no man has the power to tell just when the hands will stop, at late or early hour. Doesn't that make you want to redeem the time?
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Till we the bridges fall.